changed. And I traveled around the world, think where you living at now. I heard you moved to Austin, got an apartment and settled down. And every once in a while, I start texting, write a paragraph, but then I delete the message. Think about you like a pastime.

0: welcome today to the wonderful world of you. Now check it, you have two options. You can eat it or throw it away.
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